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2: I was supporting Spain. Nigoreto, of course. Nidilakia daga Europe. 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Ni odwa diversity. I have a problem with Argentina. Todwa Argentina among the very few mean actually ni wa South America no kota corona mudu muiro. What happens ni mola giria do de airo wetu kwa dogo. By that history ni kola ku makida kalia muno ku gwatia tino makinyi handu me kuraga mudu muiro ni gela ukoneka ka ni kodu kwa dweru. Of course I was going to support team wa semi finals de support aga de African team in diaspora. Team we go to ya France. Nilondile kedo more than the quota ni adwa kuma Afrika. Kana kuma, different part of the world, but the blacks. Na what that demonstrates ni ati ona Kenya na Afrika no to Kenya World Cup. Kono no to color to pull. If you can put our house in order to what we call on a serious management. Di kwa la kwa liya muno no ligoda kuga. 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
2: 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Now the only game I can come back in World Cup. That's very good. It shows that in the age, so long as one is committed.
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2: 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Number 5, economic empowerment programs. 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
2: 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call pro bono give it back to the tell you what I want media no die kuria kwa nyugi rimwe ino kogo ni kuria estate no media tell you na siyo media no gutangatha itio media gukorwo maundu maingi muno 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